0: Hey, it's Julie.
1: And DJ the Trucker.
0: An 18-wheeler hauling Kit Kat bars recently overturned, carrying 11,000 pounds of Kit Kat bars. No injuries were reported.
1: The driver did take the blame. He says, it's all my fault.
0: Yeah.
1: And he said, quote, I should have braked. I should have braked a little quicker off the Kit Kat car. We invite you to start your day with Julie and DJ on 97 Country.
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5: 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I'll use the Silly Debates deck as an example. 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Or one that is already a part of many families, which way should the toilet paper roll? Just a couple of examples from the 200 debates to be argued. The Misconceptions deck highlights things we know for certain, which turn out to be completely wrong. 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
2: Pontoon by Little Big Town. Who doesn't like going on the pontoon?
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2: 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I don't have one.
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2: 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I just eat all over myself laughing at Grady Jones. 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
0: An 18-wheeler hauling Kit Kat bars recently overturned, carrying 11,000 pounds of Kit Kat bars. 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
1: 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I should have braked a little quicker off the Kit Kat car. 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
0: An 18-wheeler hauling Kit Kat bars recently overturned, carrying 11,000 pounds of Kit Kat bars. No injuries were reported.
1: The driver did take the blame. 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
0: Yeah.
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3: 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Just something I want to bring up to y'all today out there. 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Take it up and do something else with it that's going to last you a lot longer.
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We was falling fast, we was jumping in. Blue jean halo hanging off a limb. Two American kids, just like them. Every time we play.

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0: An 18-wheeler hauling Kit Kat bars recently overturned, carrying 11,000 pounds of Kit Kat bars. No injuries were reported.
1: The driver did take the blame. He says, it's all my fault.
0: Yeah.
1: And he said, quote, I should have braked. I should have braked a little quicker off the Kit Kat car. 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

0: Monday. Here we go again. Good morning. It's Julie and DJ on 97 Country.
1: And this guy takes his girlfriend's 11-year-old daughter on a burglary with him. He recently brought his girlfriend's 11-year-old daughter with him to steal copper wire.
2: Oh.
1: So it happened at a commercial building. That's when police heard about an alarm going off. So they showed up at the building. They went through it, and that's when they found James in a rear equipment room, cutters in his hand and copper wire in the other that had been cut. Like, dude, what are you doing? And there's the 11-year-old right there.
2: She's so, just watching him?
1: No, she actually had a flashlight, so she was shining the flashlight.
2: Well, Julie, his hands were full. I mean,
1: well, apparently, yes. I mean, wire cutters, copper, and the other hand. I mean, yeah, you're right. So police say he admitted he planned to steal the wire for resale. James was charged with burglary, corruption of minors, and related offenses. Again, he told his girlfriend's daughter to hold his flashlight for him while he cut copper.
2: Julie, you just don't know how lucky this little girl is.
1: Really? She's lucky?
2: Yeah, because I remember holding a flashlight, just wishing my daddy didn't have had abandoned me and was there to yell at me for holding it wrong.
1: Mm-mm.
2: But I think this guy's going to be stepdad of the year one day. So family-oriented.
1: Yeah.
2: Making memories and court dates.
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7: And good morning. 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It's Julie and DJ 528 on this Monday morning. DJ, did you have a good weekend?
8: Yeah, Julie K. I just went back quick. How about you?
7: Yeah.
8: Did you do anything fun?
7: I went and saw The Devil Wears Prada 2 yesterday.
8: Mm-hmm.
7: And that was okay.
8: Yeah.
7: I mean, I heard a lot of people were like, oh, it was better than the original. I was like, no, it wasn't better than the original. It was a good sequel.
8: Okay.
7: But it wasn't better than the original.
8: Did it hit all the feels of the original?
7: Sure.
8: Did it try to hit on the scene?
7: Okay.
8: Yet?
7: I mean, sure.
8: Yeah.
7: It was fine.
8: I went to see The Mandalorian and Grogu.
7: Yeah.
8: It was, it's good special effects and stuff, but I mean, they could have done it on the TV show. I don't know. I guess they're trying to milk a little extra money out of the. It's the same premise. I mean,
7: You've watched the TV show?
8: Yeah.
7: Oh, okay, because I haven't seen the TV show.
8: It's pretty good, though. I mean, if you like Star Wars, you'll love this.
7: Okay, how is the little baby Yoda guy?
8: He's awfully cute.
7: Yes. All right, well, did you buy yourself a little toy, or did you go to Burger King to celebrate the movie?
8: It's funny you mentioned that. The guy, it was packed in there, and the guy sitting next to me, I mean, he come back, he was like, had his big old tub of popcorn, and had the Grogu sitting right on the edge of it.
7: We didn't have that in The Devil Wears Prada. We just had a couple of us watching it.
8: Yeah, he was looking for a place to put. Come on, you put Grogu between. I'm not scared of Grogu. Put him right between us here.
7: Okay.
8: It's all right. Stuffed Grogu on the edge of your popcorn.
7: Yeah. Cute.
8: Other than that, it was good.
7: All right. Well, good. So let's do this. Welcome to Monday, June 1st. Yes, we are in June now, 2026. Here's what we celebrate today. It is World Milk Day.
8: Mm.
7: There is a time and a place for milk. I really do think that.
8: As a kid,
7: that's all we were allowed to drink in our house.
8: Really?
7: Never had soda. Didn't ever have like any kind of juice, like Kool-Aid or anything. It was milk or water. That was your options.
8: Yeah. When my daddy wasn't taking off for a couple of months, he would always get. He'd make us drink the powder milk mixed with the milk sometimes to make it stretch. And then sometimes we'd be out of milk and we'd have to. Try that over cereal.
7: Probably not.
8: Eating water on your cereal.
7: I get that. All right. It's National Flip a Coin Day. All right. Heads,
8: all right.
7: Tails, whatever.
8: Right.
7: You do you. National Dinosaurs Day. What's your favorite dinosaur?
8: It had to be the Tyrannosaurus Rex.
7: Yeah, mine too.
8: Yeah.
7: I like the big fat one that likes to eat from the leaves, and I don't remember what that's called.
8: Oh, gosh. I used to know all the dinosaurs.
7: Yeah, I did too, but I'm an adult now.
8: I know the Stegosaurus has a spiky tail.
7: Okay.
8: I remember that.
7: All right. National Say Something Nice Day. DJ, that's a nice t-shirt you have on today.
8: Thank you, Julie K.
7: You're welcome.
8: Julie K, your hair's going to look nice once you go in there and do it.
7: Yeah. Right now, it's up in braids,
8: I got
7: my curler. I don't care.
8: Okay.
7: This is the way I look. This is fine.
8: That's how you do.
7: That's what I do.
8: All right.
7: Go barefoot day. I think back in the day, that was okay. These days, it's kind of like icky.
8: And there are those people that like to go barefooted because they say it grounds you to the environment. Have you heard of that?
7: No.
8: It's like, not electrolytes, but it's something to do with science, and it helps your body actually heal better if you let your feet touch the actual ground once in a while.
7: Like grass or like asphalt or what?
8: Probably out in the grass.
7: Yeah. Okay. Got it. All right. Heimlich maneuver day.
8: You gotta learn it.
7: I could probably do it if I had to. I think so. I know the right place.
8: I'm probably panicking on myself to do it.
7: Yeah.
8: You know? But you had a good stuff story last week.
7: Yeah,
8: about the guy,
7: 7-year old
8: who
7: learned
8: it
7: in kindergarten.
8: Incredible.
7: And saved his classmate. Yeah. National Pen Pal Day. I don't think that's really a thing anymore. That was kind of cool when you were younger. You'd write notes to your friends or whatever.
8: Yeah, mail them, especially if you had long distance pen pal stuff. Yeah.
7: Yeah. Oscar the Grouch Day today as well. Okay. And Wear a Dress Day. So if you feel the need, Wear a Dress Day. I'm disappointed, DJ, you didn't wear a dress today.
8: Maybe next year I'll celebrate.
7: All right, just put that on your calendar, June 1st.
8: Okay.
7: All right, now, as far as celebrities having birthdays, he's 30 years old today. Who's Tom Holland?
8: Oh, he is the current Spider-Man in MCU.
7: He's
8: a good actor, but I don't know if you've ever seen him. Some other stuff. Mm-hmm. He does a great job.
7: I believe you.
8: He does a great job.
7: 42 years old today, Nikki Glaser.
8: Nikki Glaser, that is the comedian.
7: Yes.
8: She's very funny. She's on all the Comedy Central roast.
7: Yeah, she is. She just hosted... I don't know if it was the Oscars, the Golden Globes, one of those. Who knows? 45 years old today. Also very funny. Who is Amy Schumer?
8: Oh, comedian as well. She's been on a couple of those roasts, too.
7: Mm-hmm.
8: But she does movies now.
7: Yes, she does. 53 years old today. Heidi Klum.
8: Heidi Klum, a model. She was married to Seal at one time.
7: That's her, yes. Now she's on America's Got Talent. 70 years old today, Lisa Hartman Black.
8: Oh, that's Clint Black's wife.
7: Right.
8: And she was an actress as well.
7: She was,
8: One of her most famous roles is she played the grown-up Tabitha from Bewitched. She had a TV show back in the day.
7: Oh, really?
8: Called Tabitha.
7: Okay, I believe you.
8: Bewitched kid, yeah.
7: Okay. 73 years old today, who's Ronnie Dunn?
8: Ronnie Dunn? Oh, he's from Brooks and Dunn.
7: That's him, yes. 89 years old today, who's Morgan Freeman?
8: Oh, Morgan Freeman.
7: Mm-hmm.
8: He's got the smooth voice. This is CNN. No, yeah, that is him. That's
7: him?
8: James Earl Jones. I'm getting him and James Earl Jones. Okay, yeah. Yeah, he's got a great voice, too.
7: Yes.
8: So, yeah. And the first time I ever saw Morgan Freeman is when, in the third grade, we watched Electric Company on TV before mm-hmm. class started, and he played Easy Reader. He was the Easy Reader guy.
7: Okay. And lastly, 92 years old today. Who's Pat Boone?
8: Pat Boone, the singer with the white shoes. He's the crooner
7: there
8: from back
7: go.
8: In the day.
7: There you go. Yes, 92. Wow. All right, DJ, and who's celebrating locally?
8: A very, very happy birthday to our friend Amy Deary of Lakeland, Todd Bynum of Lakeland, and our friend Julie K, Mr. Josh Linker, Bay News 9 meteorologist.
7: Oh, really?
8: It's his birthday today.
7: And if you're celebrating a birthday today, happy birthday from 97 Country.
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1: I will never understand the foot fetish. I have never met a woman that has gone, ooh, look at that guy's feet. They're so hot. Or I'd like to dip his feet in something and lick them. No woman that I've ever heard of. Now, men, on the other hand, y'all be freaky. Y'all be extra kind of freaky. I don't understand guys licking toes, any of that stuff. An obsession with feet. Mm-hmm. I just think feet are nasty. I really do.
2: Everybody's got their thing. Like I said, I'm not into the feet thing, but I appreciate a pretty set of feet, like the painted toenails and stuff.
1: Well, then, I don't know if you'd want to go to this DJ. Anime conventions can get a little wild, but this one got a little crazier because they were selling actual foot juice.
2: Oh!
1: They had models selling foot juice, as in fruit juice from plastic buckets. So stay with me here. So you put your Hawaiian punch in a bucket, and then you got these models putting their feet in it. And that's when people would start paying $10 to $15.
2: Soaking their feet like a punch pedicure?
1: That's right. Oh. Yep. And according to multiple reports, the foot juice sold out in less than an hour, DJ.
2: Oh, gosh.
1: Photos and videos from ParkOn 2026, which apparently happened up in Pennsylvania, show the girls in cosplay holding up signs with foot juice offerings while having their naked feet dipped in juice. And some even letting customers drink the juice directly from their feet. So they take the feet out and they can go and take it from their feet, suck on their feet. Some were like,
2: feet drippings.
1: Kind of gross. Yeah. And they got upset saying the lowest form of marketing they've ever heard of, which really isn't considering how fast the foot juice sold out.
2: Oh, I bet they made tons of money on that.
1: I don't get it.
2: Julie, I don't either, but I figure, what's the harm? Let the kids have their foot fungus frappuccinos and their hangnail nectar. You know, they interviewed one of those kids there at that festival there, one of those freaky deaky Pennsylvania people, and they asked him, how does the feet juice taste? And he said, terrific.
1: DJ.
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by the last name right here on 97 Country. Good morning, 558. Partly sunny. Going to be humid today. Already feeling it outside. Thick. 30% chance we're going to see some rain, getting up to 89 for high. Right now, 77 degrees here at 97 Country. This morning.

0: Dierks Bentley, it's Living right here on 97 Country. Good morning. It is 6:02. It's Julie and DJ on this Monday morning. It's been all over social media this weekend. Lakeland officials say they have received an application for a data center called Project Swan to be built in the city. However, they have made it very clear they are not going to be discussing it tonight at the city commission meeting. The application that was submitted shows where the proposed data center would be built. It's looking to be built near Old Tampa Highway and Wilkinson Road. Mm-hmm. It would take over 60 acres. Whoa. Now, the city manager told city commissioners that the application the city received was very basic information and that officials don't have all the details yet. So the application is going to undergo an initial concept review, which is scheduled to happen on Wednesday, this Wednesday, with a number of city departments and the developers. Now, the city of Lakeland put out a press release saying as the review process moves forward and the public will be encouraged to attend and participate in future public hearings to provide community input. However, they said it's not going to be discussed tonight, so don't show up. Yeah, okay. Lakeland's not the first community in the area that has seen a data center proposal or approvals. Right, remember, in April, Fort Meade commissioners passed a development agreement for a data center, despite people showing up saying, we don't want it. The commissioner's like, we don't care what you want.
1: We already discussed it way before you got here.
0: That's right. Yeah. So it looks like Lakeland is up next.
1: I don't know what the results is going to be, but I just know no swan is happy about it.
0: Uh-huh.
2: Heading in toward Lake Buena Vista, the eastbound side of I-4 looks pretty good so far. That's not too bad, approaching Highway 417. Beyond all of that, you're trouble-free in toward Orlando, around toward Orange Blossom Trail. There are no problems out of Lakeland using westbound I-4, approaching Highway 98, and you're trouble-free as you continue toward Plant City as well. There's a brief delay after that, though, getting heavier near Branch Forbes Road. And beyond all of that, you're trouble-free in toward Tampa, toward I-275. There's a brief delay on southbound I-275, approaching the interchange with I-4, though. I'm Rick Dixon with your Central Florida traffic.
3: 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Simply the best for less.
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5: Partly sunny, humid again today. Highs around 90. A few showers will be possible from time to time. Tonight, look for a variably cloudy sky, warm and muggy. Lows will be in the upper 70s. And for Tuesday, look for partly sunny skies. A few showers possible. Very humid. Highs again near 90. A better chance for rain comes up on Tuesday night. For 97 Country, I'm meteorologist Josh Linker.
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0: Good morning, 6:04. Thank you so much for starting your Monday with Julie and DJ. And here comes Riley Green.

Brooks and Dunn, Red Dirt Road on 97 Country. Good morning, 6:11. Thinking about getting a little nip, a little tuck? Well, DJ's going to help you coming up in hack time. After Jordan Davis, it's Tucson Too Late on 97 Country. I didn't know.

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2: You know, Julie Cage, there are people that want to get plastic surgery, and I think it's fine if it's something you want to do. And I know that you're always like, I'd like to get some work done.
0: Yeah, definitely. If I had the money, you betcha.
2: Yeah, and we've seen people with botched plastic surgeries. Oof. I mean, most of them are celebrities that we've noticed the most, like Joan Rivers. I mean, her face was all messed up. Kenny Rogers, Burt Reynolds, to name a few. And even, you know, they've all had different plastic surgery procedures. And one of the ones I always notice is Pamela Anderson, and it's really confusion on her birthday because her age is different because the parts on her body are different.
0: Sure,
2: so you don't know really how old she is.
0: Uh-huh.
2: But I say if you want plastic surgery and it makes you feel younger, go for it. Now, speaking of feeling younger and plastic surgery, Julie Kay, what do a toddler and a plastic surgeon have in common?
0: I don't know, DJ. What do a toddler and a plastic surgeon have in common?
2: They're both nose pickers.
0: Oh, there it is. Okay, nose picker. Got it.
2: Sorry, that was not a good joke at all. I'm going to have to make up for it. So here are a few hacks to help you if you're deciding to get plastic surgery. This might help you make your mind up. Okay, first, visit your doctor. If it's been a while since you've had an annual checkup, now's a good time to book an appointment with your personal care practitioner. That way, there's no last-minute surprises health-wise to slam the brakes on getting your procedure done. That's mm-hmm. always smart, right, Julie Kay?
0: Mm-hmm.
2: Now, speaking of surprises, Julie Kay, I was shocked to learn that way before he met Danielson, Mr. Miyagi from the Karate Kid was a very successful plastic surgeon to the stars.
0: Really? Did you know that? Yep. I did not know that.
2: His famous slogan, racks on, racks off.
3: Sorry, Don.
4: Sorry.
2: I know. You get a lot of opinions, not just one or two. This is major surgery to mm-hmm. alter looks, and in most cases, it can't be reversed back to the way you were.
0: Right.
2: So take time before jumping into a procedure. Turns out when most people take their time, they find they are perfectly happy with what the good Lord gave them, Julie Kay.
0: Okay.
2: What he originally gave them. Now, speaking of the Lord, there are Christian-based plastic surgeons out there that help you if you have trouble deciding on surgery.
0: Huh, okay.
2: So, Julie, do you know what type of plastic surgery Christian plastic surgeons specialize in?
0: I have no idea.
2: Faith lifts. Yes. Yes, thank you very much. All right, you got to get to a healthy weight. That's true with all surgeries,
0: mm-hmm.
2: as well as known as important is to get a healthy weight because it helps you. Your tissues heal quickly. It helps you avoid diseases and stuff, leading to a better result. You don't have to be a college grad to know how important losing weight is for surgery. Now, Julie Kay, speaking of college.
0: Oh, yeah.
2: How are college finals like plastic surgery?
0: I don't know, DJ. How are college finals like plastic surgery?
2: You walk in with an A's and you leave with D's.
0: Ah, okay.
2: Hi-yo. Okay, and finally, you got to budget accordingly. Before your surgery, you should have a clear picture of what the procedure entails,
0: mm-hmm.
2: the risks, the benefits, alternatives. So at the end of your consultation, you should be provided with a quote that outlines the surgical plan and its cost.
0: Right.
2: Now, this is for the gentleman out there. You know, when you're getting old, when a lady wants you to pay for her implants, she means dental implants.
0: Yes.
2: Oh, yeah. Oh. Easy there, Grandpa. You're going to strain your pacemaker.
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4: 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I am the Bart. S-M-R-T. I mean, S-M-A-R-T.
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0: Megan Maroney at 6 months later right here on 97 Country. Good morning, 628. Julie and DJ, welcome to Monday. And a Florida man was nabbed outside a Taco Bell with his pants down. Drody's pulled down.
1: Drody.
0: His name is Brandon. He was nabbed outside the Taco Bell in Palm Coast.
1: Right.
0: With his pants down and a live fish in his backpack.
1: Ah, okay.
0: It's unclear what he was up to, but multiple people called the police. But sheriff's office jokingly said that he had his chimichanga out near the side door. I mean, chimichanga. I mean,
1: hey.
0: Burrito.
1: Yeah, hey.
0: He had multiple pairs of pants pulled down. Multiple pairs. But did try to cover himself up when the cops arrived. If that wasn't strange enough, when they were taken into custody, that's when they found the live betta fish inside a plastic container in his backpack. The cops nicknamed the fish Baja Blast. The cops now have the fish, and it's doing great. Brandon was arrested for unlawful exposure, being held on $5,000 bond. Sounds like the fish is doing good right now in the meantime. So.
1: Well, that's good, because usually those fish die.
0: They
1: die instantly when you get them home, but the multiple pants mean there was a solid commitment to a very bad idea, Julie K. Only in Florida can a fish named Baja Blast be the most normal character in a story, right?
0: Yep.
2: Heading from Lake London toward Plant City, there are some very minor delays on the westbound side of I-4 approaching Park Road. Then again, near Alexander Street, all dropping toward McIntosh Road. And there's a delay forming in toward Tampa as well. After 301, it gets heavier near the Selma Connector and continues toward an accident prior to I-275. The eastbound side of I-4 that's slowing gradually in toward Champions Gate near Highway 429. Then you're crawling in toward Lake Buena Vista near Highway 417 toward Highway 535. Beyond that, you run well in toward Orlando. I'm Rick Dixon with your Central Florida traffic.
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0: Hey, what's up, 97 Country? It's your boy Gary LaVox from Rascal Flatts, and I'm here to tell you about my good friend Renee Butler with the Butler team at Brokers Realty of CFI, right here in Polk County. You hear DJ and Julie talk about Renee all the time. That lady knows her real estate. Plus, Renee works hard. She knows about hard work because she grew up on a farm. 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No showings, no repairs. Nobody knows this county like my girl Renee. Listen, she takes the time to know every inch of this area like the back of her hand. So, if you're thinking about making a move in Polk County, get in touch with my girl, Renee.
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Julie, Morgan Wallen, I Can't Love You Anymore on 97 Country. Good morning, 6:39. Julie and DJ on this Monday morning. Partly sunny, humid. You can feel it already this morning. It is thick. 30% chance we're going to see some rain, climbing up to about 89 for our high. Right now, 77 degrees. 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

0: Luke Bryan, rain is a good thing right here on 97 Country. Good morning. It's 6:42. Julie and DJ on this Monday morning. DJ, did you ever steal money from your parents?
1: It might have been a quarter and something that didn't matter,
0: yeah.
1: But I knew better to take something more than that. You know?
0: The only thing I ever really would take without them knowing is if they were going out like on a Friday night and I was home alone, I would write a check to Domino's Pizza. I would pull out one of their checkbooks and I would write just so I had something to eat for dinner. And they never really got mad at that.
1: Yeah, of course. I mean, yeah.
0: But this woman loses it when her daughter orders a $600 purse. So what, I may have stole $10 from my parents?
1: Yeah.
0: $600? Not a chance. I would have been,
1: I don't consider stealing, Julie. I mean, you're their daughter. I mean, that's just their fee for you being their daughter.
0: Right, okay. Well, apparently this little girl, her fee is $600, and her mom crashes out on her.
2: I'm not even joking. It better be somebody else's.
3: Well, it's mine.
2: If you ordered a $600 purse on my debit card.
3: Well, I did.
2: Why?
3: Because I wanted to.
2: You're not old enough to have a Marc Jacobs purse.
3: Well, you get all these other bags, so why can I not get any?
2: You can, but not a $600 one. You're 7. No other 7-year-olds get a $600 purse.
3: I'm not them.
2: What do you mean you're not them?
3: I'm not them.
2: Are you serious?
3: Yes.
0: Oh, I would not have been able to sit down for a couple of days if I would have went like that with my mom. But I also blame her. She's the one who raised this little girl to

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Brooks Bentley. It's 5150 right here on 97 Country. Good morning. It's 6:54. You need your good news story to make you feel better, because it seems like a lot of news is down and depressing. Well, we got the good stuff coming up after Luke Combs' Hurricane right here on 97 Country.

0: David Lee Murphy, Kenny Chesney, everything's going to be all right on 97 Country. Good morning, 7:01. It's Julie and DJ, and the good stuff is brought to you by Ronnie's Carpets and Flooring.
1: That's the good stuff.
0: There's an elderly couple in Detroit who has spent decades raising foster kids. Mm-hmm. Unfortunately, they were facing eviction until a former foster child of theirs helped bring attention to them. Stephen and Loretta, their last name is Rodriguez, have been married for 43 years mm-hmm. and are estimated to have fostered between 60 and 70 children. Despite their years of community service, the elderly couple recently faced the shocking threat of eviction from their home in Detroit. Now, one of the children that they helped raise, her name is Shanna Risby, credits her upbringing to their main purpose of providing unconditional love to vulnerable children. So Risby, now living in California, was stunned to learn that her foster parents were in danger of losing the stability they had provided for so many. So that's when she got in touch with the Detroit Rescue Mission Ministries, led by Chad Audi, intervened to provide the couple with a new housing solution.
2: Nice.
0: Yes. So we've got Chad, and we also have their foster daughter, Shayna, talking about helping the elderly couple.
3: When they told me that they were going to be evicted from their home, it was really shocking to me.
4: Okay, let's go. So they're furnishing the house right now. Let's go. This is the keys for the home that it's yours today.
0: The couple moved into a fully furnished home featuring refrigerator stock with groceries, 2 years of rent-free living, providing immediate financial relief and security for those two elderly.
2: Wow, that's got to make them feel good to raise a young lady. Like, I don't know how she is now,
0: yeah.
2: But I mean, to come back and help them out, that is incredible.
0: That is good stuff.
1: That's the good stuff.
5: East of Tampa, there is a collision on the southbound side of I-75. This is just before Fowler Avenue. There's a backup forming from Fletcher Avenue toward that point. There's accident clear park that's going on in Tampa on the westbound side of I-4. This occurred after the Selma connector. There's very slow traffic from that point in toward I-275. There are delays that are forming gradually out of Eaton Park on northbound Highway 98 after Polk Parkway. Otherwise, you run better in toward Lakeland, but you'll find some building volume near Main Street. There's an accident in Champions Gates along eastbound I-4 just before Highway 429. That's causing bumper-to-bumper traffic from before Highway 27. A little sluggish again toward Lake Buena Vista near Highway 535. Otherwise, it's a pretty good ride in toward Orlando. I'm Rick Dixon with your Central Florida traffic.
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8: Partly sunny, humid again today, highs around 90. A few showers will be possible from time to time. Tonight, look for a variably cloudy sky, warm and muggy. Lows will be in the upper 70s. And for Tuesday, look for partly sunny skies, a few showers possible. Very humid, highs again near 90. A better chance for rain comes up on Tuesday night. For 97 Country, I'm meteorologist Josh Linker.
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0: Good morning, 7:05. Thank you so much for starting your Monday with Julie and DJ and Jason Aldean. Don't tell on me. 97.

Hudson Square on 97 Country. Good morning, 7-Eleven. How would you like someone to come in your house and clean it for free? There's one little catch. We'll tell you more after Nate Smith. It's Bulletproof right here on 97 Country.

0: Nick Smith, it's Bulletproof on 97 Country. Good morning, 714. Julie and DJ, welcome to Monday. And a tech startup will clean your house for free if you let them wear cameras the whole time. Okay. It's a German company. It's offering to clean people's homes absolutely free. The only catch is that they're going to wear cameras to capture everything they see and do so they can teach robots to come in and clean your house. So they film everything that happens in your place. So you got dirty laundry on the floor, your toilet's kind of gross, it's going to have images of that to train the next generation of household robots. Now, the Shift app website insists names, faces, and other personal information is automatically anonymized. Any sensitive details are blurred before it's ever used, including information from screens and ID cards, pieces of paper, and cell phones to help protect both you and your home.
1: Oh,
0: but
1: nice.
0: Again, they come in, cameras rolling the whole time. They'll clean for free,
1: but they get to
0: see everything.
1: Could you imagine having to explain to that AI robot, of course the bed's where that new laundry goes. I mean, of course that is. But it'd be my luck. They say they blur everything out. Be my luck. They still get a shot of my refrigerator or my appointment board. DJ, colonoscopy, 3 o'clock p.m., Tuesday.
0: Yeah.
1: Oh, God, how embarrassing that would be.
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7: 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Take it up and do something else with it that's going to last you a lot longer.
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0: Dylan Scott, what he'll never have right here on 97 Country. Good morning. It is 722. Julie and DJ on this Monday morning, the first day of hurricane season. Oh, boy, here it comes. Hey, we've got your tickets to see Dan and Shay, the Young Tour, with Tyler Hubbard and Josh Ross at the Amp, October 16th. Your chance to win those coming up in about 6 minutes right here on 97 Country WPCV.
1: I met a guy on a red eye. He spotted my guitar and said, "What do you do?" I said,

0: Chris Jansen, fix a drink right here on 97 Country. Good morning, 728. Julie and DJ on this Monday morning. And here we go. We have got your tickets to see Dan and Shay, the Young Tour. Tyler Hubbard's going to be along with the ride.
1: Oh, nice.
0: Josh Ross as well at the Amp on October 16th. Here is your chance to win a pair of tickets.
1: Julie K, it is National Dinosaur Day. Yeah. Everybody likes the dinosaurs with all the movies, the Jurassic Parks and everything.
0: True.
1: Well, in honor of National Dinosaur Day, we're going to play a round of Jurassic or Germade Up. I'm going to give you a dinosaur name. You got to guess if it's a real dinosaur or one I made up.
0: Okay? Jurassic or Germade Up. Yep. I like it. Okay. All right.
1: Let's try this one here.
0: Oh, gosh.
1: Spinosaurus.
0: A what?
1: Spinosaurus. Real or fake?
0: Real.
1: That's correct.
0: Oh, look at there.
1: Yeah, see? You get them right, you get the ticket.
0: So let's do this. 293 or 683-9797 or 1-800-227-9797. You get them all right. You're going to see Dan and Shay at the Amp October 16th.
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4: There's jammed up traffic, very heavy, heading in toward Champions Gates along eastbound I-4 that begins after Old Grade Road for a few miles in toward Hobby 429. There is some accident at Cooter Park at that point, but your lanes are reported to be open, and some of those delays are gradually clearing out. After that, there's a jam up in toward Lake Buena Vista after Hobby 417 toward Hobby 535. Otherwise, I-4 moves well in toward Orlando. There's jammed up traffic out of Plant City on westbound I-4, approaching Hobby 39 toward McIntosh Road, and they're very slow after that in toward Tampa, approaching 301. In toward I-275. I'm Rick Dixon with your Central Florida traffic.
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0: Good morning, 97 Country. Who's on the phone?
14: Amber.
0: Hi, Amber. How are you?
14: I'm good. How are you?
0: Good. You want to go see Dan and Shay?
14: I'm going to try.
0: All right.
1: Okay, Amber, we're going to play a round of Jurassic or Jermaid Up in honor of National Dinosaur Day. I'll give you a dinosaur name. You tell me if it's a real dinosaur or one I made up. Let's do this. Ankylosaurus, real or fake?
14: Fake.
1: Nope, that's real.
0: Oh, well, shoot, Amber.
14: What?
1: Amber, what's wrong with you?
0: Thanks for trying. Hang up and try
14: Thank
0: again,
14: you.
0: Okay?
14: Okay, bye.

0: 97 Country. Who's this?
1: My name is Erica.
0: All right, Erica. All right, let's try to get you to Dan and Shay.
2: Erica, I'm going to give you a dinosaur name. You got to guess if it's a real dinosaur or one I made up. You ready? Let's do this.
1: Okay.
2: Ankylosaurus. Real or fake?
1: Real.
2: That's correct. Crunchraptosaurus. Real or fake? Real or fake?
1: Fake.
2: That's correct. That's a Taco Bell dinosaur. Crunchraptosaurus. Stegosaurus, real or fake?
1: Real.
2: That's correct. Gasosaurus, real or fake?
1: Fake.
2: Nope, that's real.
0: Really?
2: Yeah, they call that because it was discovered near a gas company construction site. Huh. They found the bones.
0: Wow. All right, well, thanks for trying, Erica.
1: All right, thank you.
0: Bye-bye.

0: 97 Country. Who's this?
1: Amber.
0: Hi, Amber. All right, let's try to get you to Dan and Shay.
2: All right, I'm going to give you a dinosaur name. You tell me if it's a real dinosaur or fake. Let's do this. Ankylosaurus.
1: Okay.
2: Real or fake?
1: Real.
2: That's correct. Crunchraptosaurus, real or fake?
1: Fake.
2: That's correct. Stegosaurus, real or fake?
1: Real.
2: That's correct. Gasosaurus, real or fake?
1: Real.
2: Correct. Trilophosaurus, real or fake?
1: Real.
0: Yes.
2: All right, one more and you get a ticket. You
0: come
2: ready?
0: On, Amber.
1: Come on, yes.
2: Megafootlucidon, real or fake?
1: Fake?
2: Yes. That's from the Kevin Bacon era, by the way.
0: Tickets to go see Dan and Shay, Tyler Hubbard, Josh Ross at the Amp October 16th, okay?
1: Thank you so much.
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goes, Josh Turner. I was going to say Josh Ross. Your man right here on 97 Country. Good morning, 7:58. Julie and DJ on this Monday morning. Why is everybody up in arms in Lakeland? We'll tell you after Luke Combs.

0: Luke Holmes, loving on you on 97 Country. Good morning, Zeta 1. Julie and DJ on this Monday morning. And over the weekend, DJ, I just saw so many people up in arms regarding Project Swan. See, they're trying to make it sound all cute and cuddly.
1: Yeah, so nice and beautiful and that majestic,
0: we're gonna bring
1: and everything.
0: All these swans. No, we're talking about a data center. Lakeland officials say they have received an application for a data center called Project Swan to be built right here in Lakeland. But they will not be discussing it during a city commission meeting today, because I saw a lot of people going, we're going to talk about
1: it. Torches and the...
0: Exactly right. And that's when the city said, whoa, we're not talking about it today. It's just the beginning stages. So please don't come, but good luck with that. The application was submitted, shows where the proposed data center would be built. Now, according to the conceptual site plan, it will be built near Old Tampa Highway and Wilkinson Road and would take up to over 60 acres. That's a lot of acreage.
1: It is.
0: City manager told city commissioners that the application the city received as very basic information, that officials do not have all the details. So it's going to undergo an initial concept review, which is scheduled actually for this Wednesday with a number of city departments and the developers. The city of Lakeland, like I said, they put out a press release over the weekend saying as the review process moves forward, the public will be encouraged to attend and participate in future public hearings to provide community input. But again, that's not today, okay? Lakeland is not the first community in our area that's seen a data center proposals of approvals. Remember in Fort Meade last month,
1: right.
0: The commissioners, they had all these people out there, all these people were saying no, and the commissioner's like, we're doing it anyway. Yep. Did not listen to their constituents. Data center is going up despite pushback from the residents. So we'll see what happens right here in Lakeland. But people are not happy about these data centers.
1: Yeah, and the way those things run, they've probably already talked about it and almost got the deal almost ready. But hopefully that don't go through because our swans won't even have any water to swim in.
0: That's
1: true.
0: The problem? Mm-hmm.
2: There are some brief delays getting heavier out of Eaton Park and northbound Highway 98 after Polk Parkway, on and off in toward Lakeland, around toward Main Street. There is a jam up in place on the southbound side of I-275 in toward Tampa from Fowler Avenue, around toward I-4 and in toward Highway 92. And the accident clear park was still going on in Tampa. It's on the westbound side of I-4 prior to I-275. There's jammed up traffic on and off from 301 trying to get around it. I-4 going eastbound, it's very slow, and toward Champions Gate, approaching the accident clear park that's going on at Highway 429. Then again toward Lake Buena Vista from Highway 417 toward Highway 535. And some brief delays in toward Orlando at Highway 408 toward Colonial Drive. I'm Rick Dixon with your Central Florida traffic.
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4: Partly sunny, humid again today. Highs around 90. A few showers will be possible from time to time. Tonight, look for a variably cloudy sky, warm and muggy. Lows will be in the upper 70s. And for Tuesday, look for partly sunny skies. A few showers possible. Very humid. Highs again near 90. A better chance for rain comes up on Tuesday night. For 97 Country, I'm meteorologist Josh Linker.
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0: Good morning, 805. Welcome to Monday. It's Julie and DJ. And here comes Tucker Wetmore. It's Brunette. 97.

0: Morgan Wallen, it's 20 cigarettes on 97 Country. Good morning, it's 8:13. Julie and DJ on this Monday morning. And DJ and I don't have any kids. I did help raise my nieces when both my brother and his wife were deployed. Mm-hmm. And so I was raising them like around 2 or 3 or 4 years old. Right. I was taking care of them, taking them to school and stuff like that, kind of teaching them wrong from right. So I have a little bit of experience. I'm not saying I'm a pro or anything. Yeah. But when I heard this, it actually broke my heart, because I'm all about disciplining children, right? If they do something wrong, you want to discipline them. But this, I thought, was way, way too harsh. DJ, on the other hand, didn't think it was that harsh. So this toddler learned the hard way not to steal. She's 4 years old. Her name is Zoe. And she recently took a magazine out of the cigarette, out of the supermarket without paying for it. Mm-hmm. Apparently, Mom and Zoe got back to the car. That's when Mom found out that Zoe took the magazine. And Mom decided to teach her a lesson by crying and telling her they were both going to jail. Of course, she has to have her phone up and make video of it. Here's what it sounded like.
1: You took that magazine out of the store. They're going to take us to jail, Zoe. The cops, they're coming. They're pulling up, Zoe.
2: No!
0: Old. That little girl is clearly freaking out.
3: She is. She's
0: in the end, I mean, she learned something, but it hurt my heart.
3: Right. This, oh, gosh. But I think that I know what the mom was trying to do.
0: I do, too.
3: The only thing I disagree with is that age. Like maybe 5, 6, maybe you could do something like that and they would understand a little more, but I don't think that 4-year-old is going to understand the difference.
0: Oh, I think she understands.
3: Well, you know what I mean, but she's going to be traumatized.
0: That's what I think, too. That's why I think it was cruel. I just, never at that age. My goodness. Does anyone say, no, this is good parenting right now? DJ kind of thinks it is. Yeah. Do you think scaring them straight like this is good parenting? I do not. What are your thoughts on this?
3: It's either that or put them in the crate, Julie.
0: I know you love putting kids in the crate. 293 or 683-9797 or 1-800-227-9797. Did this mom go too far or no? She probably scared her straight.
3: Of course, you can contact us at the place where you should never be afraid to contact us, our Jarrett Gordon Ford of Winter Haven text line, 863-683-9797.
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0: Good morning, 97 Country. What do you think about this whole thing? Was it going too far?
1: Yes, it was.
0: Yeah.
1: Because that little girl was only 4 years old. The mom should have told her to take it back in there and apologize to the people and handle it like that. That's just not right.
0: Yeah, it was heartbreaking. Yeah.
2: It's too bad the girl didn't know better to hide it a little better. The magazine should have got away with it.
0: DJ!
1: How dare you say that?
0: Thank you so much for calling. You have a great day.
1: You too.
0: All right, bye-bye.

0: Thomas Rhett Ain't a Bad Life right here on 97 Country. Good morning. It is 8:26. It's Julie and DJ on this Monday morning. And this toddler learns the hard way not to steal. 4-year-old little girl named Zoe recently took a magazine out of the supermarket without paying for it. So her mom decided to teach her a lesson by crying and telling her they were both going to go to jail. I'm not going to play the whole thing because it really does break my heart to hear it. But this is a little bit of what it sounded like.
1: You took that magazine out of the store. They're going to take us to jail, Zoe. The cops, they're coming. They're pulling up, Zoe.
2: No.
1: Oh.
0: Yeah, so clearly she is totally distraught, and so I just thought it was a little too far. I get scaring kids straight, but at that age, I feel like that child is totally traumatized.
3: You got to learn them early.
0: I guess.
3: Also, you
0: got
3: to learn them how to steal candy bars so she'll go to eat it and she can't put it back.
0: All right, DJ.
3: Okay, we got some great texts here. Julie K. Gina from Plant City says, scared straight is the best way.
0: Right.
3: I'm a single mom. My son hit me in the face when he was around 6 or 7 years old. I put him in the car, took him down to Polk County substation, and asked them if the holding cell was empty. They confirmed, and I had him put my son in there by himself.
0: Wow.
3: Yeah. And then Eugene says, it sounds like she already knows what's going to jail means. She was scared and ready to put that magazine back.
0: Mm-hmm. Good morning, 97 Country. Hey, so what do you think?
4: I am dying laughing because I did something similar.
0: Oh, my gosh. Did it sound like that?
4: No, it wasn't quite like that. Okay, somewhere between 11 and 14-year-old son was finally caught pilfering cash from my husband's wallet.
0: Okay.
4: And obviously we found out our very, very, very good friend happened to be the chief of police. So we enlisted him to bring my son down to the precinct and introduce him to what a cell looked like and told it. It never happened again. My son's reaction was, where's my pillow?
0: Oh.
3: The concrete's your pillow.
4: Yeah. Yeah.
0: Wow.
4: But he has never stolen another thing. Again, I'll be honest, the chief of police was quite helpful that day.
0: I understand 11 to 14, but this 4-year-old, I mean, that was just heartbreaking.
4: That jail cell scared my son straight. I'll
0: I bet.
4: That.
0: All right, well, thank you so much for sharing. We appreciate it.
4: Have a good day.
0: You too. Bye-bye.
3: Good morning, 97 Country. How about you? What do you think? Was that too harsh?
5: I think it was too harsh. I'm a mom of 5 adults. My son actually did something like that when he was 4.
0: Uh-huh.
5: And I walked him into the store, and I told him they would choose his punishment, and he took the stuff back. And they took their product back. The difference with this mother is she traumatized her child and glorified on it. I don't agree.
0: I think so, too. I mean, man.
5: She wanted the likes. She wanted the views. She wanted her fame on her video. Rather than taking the child back in and teaching her the real lesson. Right. But, yeah, I don't agree. Like I said, my son is 38 years now, and he does remember me walking him back into the store.
0: Mm-hmm.
5: And, oh, by the way, he has never stolen anything again, and he's a military vet.
0: There you go.
3: Awesome.
0: Yeah.
5: There you go.
0: Well, thank you so much for sharing. We appreciate it.
5: Okay, have a great day.
0: You too. Bye-bye.
6: Heading in toward Tampa, there's a very heavy backup on the southbound side of I-275. This begins just after Fowler Avenue. It's pretty slow toward an accident near Sly Avenue. Then it'll jam up again approaching I-4. The westbound side of I-4, that's slowing in toward Tampa. We're after 301 that gets heavier from the Selma Connector in toward I-275. And there is still some accident at Clear Park that's going on just before I-275. It's been in place for a little while. The eastbound side of I-4, that's slowing in toward Champions Gate from Highway 27 toward Highway 429. Then you're going in toward Lake Buena Vista after Highway 417. Toward Highway 535, and there's a backup in toward Orlando as well after Orange Blossom Trail toward Colonial Drive. I'm Rick Dixon with your Central Florida traffic.
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Good morning. 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Julie and DJ thinking about getting a little nip, a little tuck. Well, don't worry. 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
2: Now, Julie K., over the years, you and I, we've had conversations about plastic surgery, yep. Whether you want to get some stuff did. And I see no problem with it. And I know you don't if you got the money and the means and do whatever you can to make yourself feel better, right?
0: I would do it in a minute, in a heartbeat, if I had the money.
2: Yeah, some of the things that stood out most for us is these celebrities that have these botched surgeries, like, you know, Joan Rivers. I mean, she messed her face up pretty bad.
0: I thought she looked good.
2: Did you?
0: I loved Joan Rivers.
2: I love her to death.
0: And she was not shy about talking about her plastic surgery.
2: I just think she had a little bit, just a smidge too much.
0: All right.
2: Kenny Rogers did the same thing.
0: Oh, well.
2: Reynolds.
0: Yeah.
2: Yeah. Now, one of my favorite actresses from back in the day, from Baywatch, Pamela Anderson, she had a lot of stuff done, but people were confused on her birthday because her age was in different parts all over her body, so that was kind of rough. But I say if you want plastic surgery and it makes you feel younger, go for it.
0: I will.
2: Speaking of feeling younger and plastic surgery, Julie K., what do a toddler and a plastic surgeon have in common?
0: I don't know, DJ, what do a toddler and a plastic surgeon have in common?
2: They are both nose pickers.
0: All right.
2: Plastic surgeon lets you pick yours out of a catalog.
0: I get it. I know. I would. If I could afford it, I'd get one of those, too.
2: You don't need them.
0: I don't like them.
2: Anyway.

0: Thank you.
1: Short and sweet. Okay.
0: All right. Get a lot of opinions before you do it, not just one or two. Let everybody check out what you want to have done and get their opinions. Take time before jumping into the procedure. Turns out that when most people take their time and find they are perfectly happy with what the good Lord originally gave them. Now, speaking of the Lord, there are Christian-based plastic surgeons out there to help you if you have trouble deciding on surgery. Did you know that, Julie
1: Kay? I did not know that.
0: So, Julie Kay, do you know what type of plastic surgery Christian plastic surgeons specialize in?
1: No. What kind of plastic surgery do Christian plastic surgeons specialize in?
0: Faith lifts. Let's see how you do on this one here. I know. You always tell me that, and I know that. Get in a healthy weight. It's important to lose weight.
1: Oh, yeah.
0: When you're having any kind of surgery, this not only helps to decrease your risk of complications, but also allows the plastic surgeon to shape your tissues more easily. Do the bending and stretching, leading to a better result. You don't have to be a college grad to know how important to lose weight is for surgery, Julie Kay. Now, speaking of college, how are college finals like plastic surgery?
1: I don't know, DJ. How are college finals like plastic surgery?
0: You walk in with A's and leave with D's. Hi-yo! All right, finally, you got to budget accordingly. Before your surgery, you should have a clear picture of what the procedure entails.
1: Okay.
0: The risks, the benefits, the alternatives. And at the end of consultation, you should have a quote on what it's going to cost you.
1: Mm-hmm.
0: And this is for the gentleman out there. You know you're getting old when the lady wants you to pay for implants. She means dental implants. Relax over there, Grandpa. You're going to strain your pacemaker, okay?
2: Julie and DJ in the morning.
3: 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I am Sid Bart. 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

101. Thank you so much for starting your Monday with Julie and DJ. We're going to help you get through this Monday as fast as we can. We got some great music on the way. Jordan Davis is coming up. So is Tucker Wetmore, the latest from Chris Jansen. Some Toby Keith, as well as some Zach Brown Band. It's Dierks Bentley.

Jordan Davis, turn this truck around right here on 97 Country. Good morning. It's 9:09. Julie and DJ, perfect song for summer. It's Brad Paisley and Water on WPCV.

0: Tucker Wetmore, it's 3, 2, 1 on 97 Country. Good morning. It is 9:14. Julie and DJ, the good stuff is brought to you by Ronnie's Carpets and Flooring.
1: That's the good stuff.
0: There's an elderly couple in Detroit who has spent decades raising foster kids. Mm-hmm. Unfortunately, they were facing eviction until a former foster child of theirs helped bring attention to them. Stephen and Loretta, their last name is Rodriguez, have been married for 43 years mm-hmm. and are estimated to have fostered between 60 and 70
2: wow.
0: children. Despite their years of community service, the elderly couple recently faced the shocking threat of eviction from their home in Detroit. Now, one of the children that they helped raise, her name is Shanna Risby, credits her upbringing to their main purpose of providing unconditional love aww. To vulnerable children. So Risby, now living in California, was stunned to learn that her foster parents were in danger of losing the stability they had provided for so many. So that's when she got in touch with the Detroit Rescue Mission Ministries, led by Chad Audi, intervened to provide the couple with a new housing solution.
2: Nice.
3: When they told me that they were going to be evicted from their home, it was really shocking to me.
4: Okay, let's go. So they're furnishing the house right now. Let's go. This is the keys for the home that it's yours today.
0: The couple moved into a fully furnished home featuring refrigerator stock with groceries, 2 years of rent-free living, providing immediate financial relief and security for those two elderly.
2: Wow, that's got to make them feel good to raise a young lady. Like, I don't know how she is now,
0: yeah.
2: but I mean, to come back and help them out. That is incredible.
0: That is good stuff.
1: That's the good stuff.
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9: Hey, what's up, 97 Country? It's your boy Gary LaVox from Rascal Flats, and I'm here to tell you about my good friend Renee Butler with the Butler Team at Brokers Realty of CFI, right here in Polk County. You hear DJ and Julie talk about Renee all the time. 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

You know how you can stay an hour late every day of the week and then be 5 minutes late because of traffic and everyone loses his or her stuff? 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

0: Zach Brown Band, keep me in mind right here on 97 Country. Thank you so much for starting your Monday with Julie and DJ.
1: And Julie, before we go one step further, we got to congratulate our winner of the day. Amber Smith of Lakeland won the tickets to see Dan and Shay.
0: That's right. Congratulations to her. All right, now that we've done that, what's up next? Well, sorry. That's it. The I'm sorry's. Smith, Fedler, and Smith, PA, have advised us to do that, so that is what we're going to do right now. So I would like to apologize this morning because we talked about the guy right here in Florida who was caught outside of Taco Bell with his chimichanga out. That's a little inappropriate. Now, first off, it wasn't my idea. It was actually the sheriff's office down in Palm Coast that posted he was caught outside with his chimichanga out. So it was really their ideas. I just went with it. Okay, so I'm sorry. I should have left it alone. Let them talk about the chimichanga. Just left it alone, and I didn't. I mean, I even went so far as to say, ooh, what about his burrito? His gordita? Yeah, that wasn't appropriate either. So my bad. My bad. I'm just going to let it go.
1: Well, you got it all straightened out. All right, Julie Kay, I think I need to apologize to the older gentleman out there because I was giving the hacks about if you wanted to do plastic surgery. I was giving you some tips on if you were going to do it, how to help you through it and everything, what to look for. And I said, this is for the gentleman out there. You know you're getting old when a lady wants you to pay for implants, and she means dental implants.
0: Right.
1: And I said, easy there, Grandpa. Back up. You're going to strain your pacemaker. I'm sorry. I shouldn't say that about older gentlemen. I mean, they've lived life, and they're smart, and they're wise. And if you want to spend money on implants, whatever, you can spend your money, okay?
0: Okay.

WPCV. Good morning and happy Monday. Melissa Moran here. I hope you just had a wonderful weekend. Hey, let's kick off the morning with some Keith Urban. Here's Sweet

Well, now that Riley Green is on his little acting kick, he actually said that he would love to remake the movie Varsity Blues. What role would he have in it? Well, he would want to play Jonathan. I think that's an excellent idea. Here's Dustin Lynch on 97 Country.

0: Russell Dickerson, happened to me on 97 Country WPCV, where it's 10:14. Hope you had a wonderful weekend. The weather, like, we got rain and then we didn't, and the whole weekend you just feel like you're swimming through the air. It was that humid. Love the rain. Don't like that.
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97 Country WPCV. If you're a teacher, congratulations. It was kind of nice sleeping in this morning. If you got to, right? Here's Justin Moore with Time's Ticking on 97 Country. There was

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Luke Combs performed in Montreal over the weekend during torrential rain. Some diehard fans there. Here's Be By You.

0: dynamic duo right there, Tim McGraw and Taylor Swift with Highway Don't Care on 97 Country WPCV, where it's 10:44. Now, Tim McGraw is totally sober now, but it wasn't always that way, as you know. Now, he revealed that he knew he had to quit cold turkey before the start of his Live Your Voice tour. This was back in, like, 2008. He had one night where he drank his face off as, like, one last hurrah. Then he started the tour the next day right here in Florida without a drop. He said it was weird doing the concert, doing the show without the liquid courage. But look at him now, baby.
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Don't worry, the most important guest was at Lainey Wilson's wedding. She said that her dog, Hippie, attended, and the Frenchie wore a satin bow that matched her leash. How fetching. Here she is with Hardy, wait in the truck.

one heck of a day. WPCV, what's going on? Melissa Moran here. It's 11 o'clock. Let's kick off the hour with some Blake Shelton. Drink on it.

97 Country WPCB Tyler Hubbard confirms that we'll be seeing a lot more Florida Georgia line in 2027. That's right. Looks like they're coming back, but he says be patient. Here's Holy.

0: Jordan Davis with Bar None on 97 Country WPCB, where it's 11:13. You know, Jordan Davis's tour might bring him to some exotic and international places, but he explains why it's not the vacation we think it is.
1: You know, you want to see places that you've never been to. You want to go roam around Germany, or, you know, you want to go see the palace and you want to see stuff. But, you know, in the back of your mind, you're always like, all right, it's 2 o'clock. I got sound check here in a little bit. Still got to play a show. It's definitely, I have to remind myself that, hey, you're over there on business. So enjoy it a little bit, but like, don't get too wild with it.
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1: Country WPCV will probably see some rain again today. High of 88. We're at 86 right now. Probably see that this afternoon. Here's Shabuzi with a bar.

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Now, they expect to get a job with a starting salary of about $80,000. 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

Dierks Bentley sadly rained out of his performance in Montreal when he was opening up for Luke Combs over the weekend. 97 Country, WPCV. Here's Zach Topp.

0: Sam Hunt with Leave the Night on 97 Country WPCB, where it's 11:42. Now, if you're planning on going on vacation this summer and someone is taking care of your pets back home, vets say not to FaceTime with your pet. I mean, how can you not get on the phone and go, "Hi, baby, how you doing? I miss you so much." Well, they say that when you do that, your pet hears your voice, but they can't locate you. It just stresses them out because they can't smell you. It is very confusing for them, so don't do it. I mean, I understand, but I don't like it.
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You know, she's a tough nut to crack. 97 Country, WPCB. Here's Luke Combs, She Got the Best of Me.

to PCV. Good afternoon and happy lunchtime. Melissa Moran here, hopefully helping your Monday feel a little less Monday-ish. Let's kick things off with Luke Bryan. What makes you country? 96.

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Here's Michael Ray with Whiskey and Rain.

0: John Morgan and Jason Aldean with Friends Like That on 97 Country WPCB, where it's 12:12. So you know how at graduation ceremonies they say to keep cheering to a minimum? I mean, no one ever follows that rule, and they shouldn't. Well, one guy is going viral for being, very enthusiastic about his sister getting her degree.
1: Hannah Heaven Edge.
2: Yeah! That's my sister! Yeah!
0: Oh my God. Everyone should have that kind of support.
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Megan Maroney opened up her headlining tour over the weekend, and she shared a sweet moment backstage after the show where her parents were in tears. They were so proud of her. It was beautiful.

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If you have trouble keeping your eyes open at work, you're not alone. 22% of people have dozed off at work on a weekly basis. I mean, this song should get you up out of your days. Here's John Barty.

0: Montgomery Gentry and Gone on 97 Country WPCV, where it's 12:41. Hope you're enjoying your lunch break. Now, Gwen Stefani, she's gone as far as Blake Shelton is concerned. She has her head in the clouds because she was on the Drew Barrymore show and she talked about how Blake makes her feel about herself.
1: I look back at all the photos and I'm like, where am I the prettiest? Like, when do I like myself the most? And it was right when Blake started loving me. When you actually feel love for the first time, they reflect you. You can see yourself in them.
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97 Country WPCV. Morgan Wallen has a new beef, and it's with pianos, apparently. Did you see how he flipped one over the weekend? Yikes. Here's Everything I Love.

Town tune might be a rockin' soon. I don't mean because you're having fun on it. I mean because the waters might be a little choppy. It looks like it's going to storm soon. Anyway, WPCB, it is 101. Let's kick off the hour with some Blake Shelton. Here's Boys Around Here. 96.

Well, Dierks Bentley got a little turned around the other night. He was supposed to perform in Montreal, opening up for Luke Combs, but his set got rained out. Luke got to perform a little bit. You're somewhere on a beach.

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1: Kane Brown with Backseat Driver on 97 Country WPCV, where it's 1:15. Now, you always want to be careful with what you say at work. But now, Meta, the company that owns Facebook, they want everyone wearing AI pendants in the office. So basically, it's like wearable tech. They want to sell 10 million wearables in the second half of 2026. And these little pendants, they record and transcribe every conversation. They say, well, it's going to be so great. You can wear it in meetings and it'll transcribe everything so you don't miss anything. Some people may be recorded without their knowledge. What could possibly go wrong?
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5: 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I'll use the Silly Debates deck as an example. 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Or one that is already a part of many families, which way should the toilet paper roll? Just a couple of examples from the 200 debates to be argued. The Misconceptions deck highlights things we know for certain which turn out to be completely wrong. 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

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May it be uneventful. Here's Luke Bryan with Country Song Came On 97 Country.

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I'm gonna let you go and walk away like every day I said I would. 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
1: 97 Country WPCV. Actor Timothy Chalamet was recently surprised by Chipotle with a free celebrity card, which grants him free Chipotle for a year. Sure, give the millionaire free food. That's awesome. Here's Shane Proppit, along with Country. Help.

Carrie Underwood went on Instagram and showed off her massive pantry filled with all her jars of jams and canned goods. The girl loves her granny hobbies. Here's Locat.

0: Watching you from Rodney Atkins on 97 Country WPCV, where it's 144. This woman in Colorado, she recently found what looked to be a necklace from Tiffany's, and it was at a Goodwill store. Now, it was in some random cardboard box, so it wasn't obvious that it was from Tiffany's, but she knows her stuff. So when she opened the box, it was like, bling, and check it out. It was actually worth $15,000. I think it's time to go shopping.
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Yes, indeed, my friend. We are back in the saddle again. Welcome to Monday. I am Nick Allen on the job. Riley Green coming up with Change My Mind for you. Dan and Shay saved me the trouble as well, but it's Dierks Bentley kicking off too. What was I thinking? And it's on. 90-

0: Jackson Aldean, how far does a good bye go on 97 Country, WPCV. Nick here on the job. Hope you had a good weekend. Mine consisted of the usual stuff, studio stuff, and TV watching. That was pretty much it. But as usual, enough about me. Next hour, your chance to win an oil change, courtesy of Bartow Ford, as they celebrate America's 250th birthday this summer. 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

of the blue, drifting off to the evening news. She said, honey, what would you do if you'd have never met me? I just laughed, said, I don't know. I could take a

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I got a hopeless golf game,

97 Country. He looks like Morgan Wallen had a meltdown this past Friday. Couldn't hear his piano in his in-ear monitor, so he pushed it over on the stage. The piano, I mean. Here he is with Ella Langley. It's their latest I Can't Love You Anymore on 97 Country.

Keith Urban, Kiss a Girl on 97 Country, WPCB. Nick here on the job. Well, you know, summer vacation is around the corner, my friend, and you may not have signed yet up your kids yet for a summer camp. And if that's the case, you may be scrambling to find a last-minute booking. And that means you may lower your standards for a camp for your kids. And here are some signs that the camp you're choosing may be too far below your standards. For example, a sign in the cafeteria proudly announces how many days it's been since the last E. coli outbreak. Or the nature counselor announced this year's program would be called, quote, Fun with Roadkill. How about this? The camp song ends with the line, and what happens here stays here, legally speaking.

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Remember that time the office computers went down? Solitaire Man had to play with actual cards. Sucks to be him. 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

hope the second half of your day is going well. And just in case you're just tuning in, I am Nick Allen on the job for Monday. Jason Aldean's latest Don't Tell on Me, just for you, coming up. John Party, Heartache on the dance floor as well. And also your chance to win an oil change courtesy of Bartow Ford in celebration of America's 250th birthday. I'll give that away just for you in just a few minutes right here on 97.

0: 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Laney Wilson's 4x4 by you on 97 Country WPCB. 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Guess what I have for you? 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
0: I'm doing all right. 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

0: Rascal Flatts, Life is a Highway on 97 Country, WPCV. Nick, you're on the job with a wacky but a true story. A German man divorced his wife because she refused to kick their snoring dog off the bed. The couple had been married 18 years. The dog developed his snoring problem, but by then he had already installed himself in the marital bed. The man gave his wife an ultimatum that either the dog left the bed or he would. The couple divorced. Turns out the only thing sleeping on the couch was the husband. Go ahead and say it with me. Wacky but true.
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12: 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Not bad for a 70-year-old.
11: That is impressive. You know, at my age, I can barely run my mouth without getting tired, so...
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11: 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Jennifer says, DJ makes me laugh every morning, and Julie, you compliment him as well.
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11: Hear that, Julie? Mm-hmm. She just said for you to compliment me.
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97 Country, this guy's going to be performing in the Rock and Jock softball game. In Nashville tonight, Riley Green and Zach Topp are going to serve as captains. It's Jordan Davis, next thing you know, on 97 Country. I swear that you

0: How you doing?
1: Mighty fine. I'm hoping on this dreary-looking Monday afternoon. I'm Nick Allen on the job. Tucker Wetmore Brunette on the way for you. Thomas Rhett 16 as well. And your first look at traffic. But first, here's Kenny Chesney kicking off 4 o'clock. It's 4 o'clock already? Nonetheless, we're going to live a little, and it's on. 97.

0: 97 Country on the way, Morgan Wallen, a quick Nick News Attack, and your first look at traffic for Monday afternoon. But first, Thomas Rhett on 97 Country.
1: Take a left here, boy. Take it slow. Don't get distracted by that radio. I just rolled my eyes and I said, Daddy,

0: Mario Wallen's 20 cigarettes on 97 Country, WPCV, Nick on the job, traffic in a minute, but first, got a quick Nick news attack for you. Scientists devised a formula that can accurately predict your level of happiness. It has something to do with your proximity to both the weekend and to beer. All right, let's see how your Monday afternoon traffic rolls. Rick, what's up?
1: In Orlando, there's a delay forming on the westbound side of I-4 from just before Princeton Street toward Highway 408. Then again, after you pass by Sand Lake Road, on or off in toward Polk County. There are delays again as you pass by Highway 417, on or off in toward Champions Gate Boulevard. Heading up from Lakeland, the northbound side of Highway 98, that's still in gradually after Memorial Boulevard, to and past I-4, and you run better otherwise toward Duff Road. And there's a jam forming in toward Tampa along the northbound side of I-275 that begins at the north end of the Howard Franklin Bridge, pretty much all the way toward Bush Boulevard. And there's a collision on the southbound side of I-275. Authorities are on the scene trying to deal with this. It's just after Fowler Avenue. I'm Rick Dixon with your Central Florida traffic.
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10: Scattered showers and a few thunderstorms around through Tuesday. Rain chance 30% overnight, 40% on Tuesday, then up to 60% early Wednesday. Overnight low in the mid-70s and a high back into the upper 80s to near 90. Lower humidity by the end of the week. For 97 Country, I'm Spectrum Bay News 9, Chief Meteorologist Mike Clay.
11: Cloudy skies in 87 with Jake Owen, part of our Stars, Stripes, and Sound summer on. Double

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Hope your afternoon's going well. Thank you so much for tuning in. I am Nick Allen on the job with Jason Aldean. Just getting started on 97 Country WPCV.

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97 Country on the way. Tim McGraw, George Burge, and Luke Bryan. And what is the first day of the week? Is it Sunday? Is it Monday? Or is it another day? We'll find out on 97 Country.

0: George Burge featuring Luke Bryan, Ride, Ride, Ride on 97 Country WPCV, and I am Nick Allen on the job. So, Jared, my friend, it's Monday, which means, of course, the weekend is over. And it's the beginning of another week. Or is it? Guess what? A new poll asked people, what is the first day of the week? And believe it or not, actually, people are split on this one. 54% of Americans said Monday. 45% said Sunday, possibly because calendars in the U.S. usually start with Sunday. And 1% said another day. I mean, that could be Tuesday or Saturday or who knows. But check this out. Non-Americans, 86% said Monday was the first day of the week. And only 14% said Sunday and 1% said another day. Now, there's a website. I don't know if you're familiar with it or not. It's called timeanddate.com. You ever heard of that?
1: I think we used to call it back in the day. I mean, you'd be on the phone. They used to have that.
0: Oh, really? Okay, cool. Well, Sunday is the start of the week, according to them, in most of the Western Hemisphere, including here in the United States, Canada, Brazil, and Argentina. And Mexico goes with Monday. Now, Monday is the start in most Europe and Asia, along with Australia. Africa is basically split half and half. They don't know which is the start of the week. And Saturday is considered the first day of the week in Iran, Afghanistan, and Somalia. I guess you can go to timeanddate.com and check out the map and decide which first day of the week it is. What would you say? Would you say Monday or Sunday?
1: I mean, businesses start on Monday, so right? I stick with Monday, and that's how I grew up. So, man, if I change it now, I really mess everything up.
0: I agree with you. Monday is the official start of the week, so don't y'all forget it.
1: Yeah, don't change it up now.
0: What you got going on this afternoon at Bartow Ford, my friend?
1: Well, we're kicking off the month of June, and I've got good news. 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
0: And remember, Monday is the official first day of the week.
1: That's right.
0: I'll talk to you tomorrow. 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
2: Heading from Lakeland to the southbound side of Highway 98, gets a little heavy as you pass by Crystal Lake Drive. And a brief delay as you head in toward Highland City near Clubhouse Road. The eastbound side of I-4, that's a little sluggish out of Tampa at I-275. It gets heavier toward I-75 and you slow briefly toward McIntosh Road. There's a very heavy backup out of Orlando on southbound Florida's Turnpike in toward Hunter's Creek near Highway 417. That continues in toward Kissimmee around toward Highway 192. And there are delays on I-4 in Orlando going west briefly near Highway 408. Then again from Sand Lake Road in toward Highway 417. And some brief delays after that toward Polk County around toward Highway 27. I'm Rick Dixon with your Central Florida traffic.
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If you're getting set to say bye-bye to your boss for another day, you got 5 minutes left to wrap it up. 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

Sound the whistle, blow the horn. It is officially, my friend, quitting time. And I am Nick Allen on the job, getting set to drive you home on a Monday afternoon with Jordan Davis. Turn this truck around, his latest. Scotty McCreary in between, another look at traffic, and laughing at drive time. Because 9 times out of 10, my friend, you're about to get stuck in it.

0: Scotty McCreary on 97 Country WPCB. Nick on the job, traffic in a minute, laughing at drive time because you're stuck in it. And you're not a happy camper about it, are you? Well, I got some jokes for you. Feel free to laugh if you want to. And as always, Rimshot. Sold separately. What does a liar do after he dies? He lies still. I love how in horror movies, the person will ask, "Is anyone there?" As if the killer would say, "Oh yeah, I'm in the kitchen. Want a sandwich?" Help stamp out, eliminate, and abolish redundancy. Almost done. What do you call a cow with a twitch? Beef jerky. And finally, I finally realized my parents favored my twin brother. It hit me when they asked me to blow up balloons for his surprise birthday party. Thank you so much for your time. That is indeed my time. As always, keep your eyes on the road, your hands upon the wheel, at 10 and 3, or 10 and 2, or 9 and 3, whatever.
1: Heading in toward Tampa, there are delays on northbound I-275. Pretty heavy. They begin at the north end of the Howard Franklin Bridge, and it takes you around toward at least Bush Boulevard. There are slowdowns out of Lakeland on northbound Highway 98. After Memorial Boulevard around toward I-4, they're not too bad. There's a very heavy backup heading in from Polk City on eastbound I-4 that begins gradually. After Highway 59, it takes you in toward Champions Gate. A couple of accidents within those delays are adding to that, so one use care and give yourself plenty of time to get through all of that. The westbound side of I-4 is clawing as well. After Highway 417, out of Lake Buena Vista, all off toward the accident cleanup work as well. It's after Highway 27. I'm Rick Dixon with your Central Florida traffic.
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3: 97 Country Weather. Scattered showers and a few thunderstorms around through Tuesday. Rain chance 30% overnight, 40% on Tuesday, then up to 60% early Wednesday. Overnight low in the mid-70s and high back into the upper 80s to near 90. Lower humidity by the end of the week. For 97 Country, I'm Spectrum Bay News 9, Chief Meteorologist Mike Clay.
4: It's going to start to get dark around 8:20 this evening, otherwise cloudy skies. 86 with John Party on.

97 Country, this guy hates feet, even his own. He says cutting his toenails is about as much attention he can stand to give his own feet. But still, nonetheless, it ain't a bad life. It's Thomas Rhett, 97 Country. Did

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10: Hi, I'm attorney Dean Brunetti. In Mark chapter 5, we read the account of a woman who had been medically suffering for many years. Hearing of Jesus, she thought to herself, if I can just touch his robe, I will be healed. She acted on her belief and was healed. Being confronted, she admitted her actions. His response, daughter, your faith has made you well. Your suffering is over. Even now, the power of Christ resides in grace, made alive by your faith in action.

0: miles on it. On the way for the remainder of your ride home, Phil Vassar, Zach Tuck, a good news story making the rounds in your last look at traffic.
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0: That actually happened to him before his show. His ex-wife called before he was getting on stage and asked for a divorce. Zach Top South of San Diego on 97 Country WPCB. Nick here on the job. Last look at traffic coming up and after a good news story making the rounds. Now, you heard about a canary in a coal mine, but in the UK, there's an abandoned mine that has become a home to several species of owls, and a lot of them. The son of a coal miner who worked there returned to take photos of how nature has reclaimed the mine, and he heard a lot of hooting. You know what? I wouldn't do it. All right. Hearing all that hooting in your ears? Rick, what's up?
1: And make sure to give yourself plenty of time if you're heading in from Polk City on the eastbound side of I-4 that's going near Highway 559 toward an accident near Old Grade Road. You do run better gradually toward Highway 27 and toward Champions Gate, though. There are delays heading out of Orlando on the southbound side of Florida's Turnpike after Highway 417 and toward Kissimmee as you head in toward Highway 192. And the delays are pretty heavy in spots in Tampa on northbound I-275 that begin at the north end of the Howard Franklin Bridge and take you toward at least Bush Boulevard. I'm Rick Dixon with your Central Florida traffic.
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Thanks for letting me entertain you each and every afternoon. And sometimes act like a nut, and sometimes I don't. 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

day, Potts Farm was a place to go. Load the truck up, hit the dirt road. 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Jack and Jim were a few good men. 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Better watch out for the boys in blue. And all this small town, he said, she said. 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Y'all ain't listening. 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

seven countries. 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But enough about me. And I see on the JOB, Riley Green changed my mind on the way for you. Carrie Underwood's good girl as well. But it's Blake Shelton kicking off the final hour with Honeybee. And it's on.

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Think she'll be back as an American Idol judge next season? It's anybody's guess. Good girl, 97 Country, WPCV.

0: Reminds me of a joke. What does a liar do after he dies? He lies still. Jelly Roll on 97 Country, WPCV. Nick here on the job, getting caught in my headphone cord. With some country quick hits for you. Little nidbits of information about your favorite stars in the world of country music. Morgan Wallen, I'm sure you've heard, had a bit of a meltdown during his Denver set on this past Friday. While playing Sand in My Boots, he was unable to hear his piano in his monitors and pushed the piano over on stage. Well, you need to get a new one before next week's performances. Tim McGraw is back with two new songs, Song for America, in honor of the nation's 250th birthday, and Pawn Shop Guitar, which doubles as the title of his tour, going to be kicking off July 9th. And Tim says he's been digging into songwriting more over the past few months after recovering from knee surgeries. And Jordan Davis talks about sightseeing when he's on tour. He says he sometimes goes a little overboard when sightseeing and once almost missed his sound check for his show.
1: As far as sightseeing, I think early on, I maybe did a little bit too much, and then, you know, you're getting ready for the show, and you're like, I probably shouldn't have stayed out as late as I did. You know, and not even, like, really, you know, nightlife, you know, we're pretty boring after a show. Everybody's pretty tired, but, you know, you want to see places that you've never been to. You want to go roam around Germany, or, you know, you want to go see the palace, and you want to see stuff. But, you know, in the back of your mind, you're always like, all right, it's 2 o'clock. I got sound check here in a little bit. Still got to play a show. It's definitely, I have to remind myself that, hey, you're over there on business. So enjoy it a little bit, but like, don't get too wild with it.
0: And he plays Nashville on Saturday. And that's some country quick hits for you on 97 Country.
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9: Scattered showers and a few thunderstorms around through Tuesday. Rain chance 30% overnight, 40% on Tuesday, then up to 60% early Wednesday. Overnight low in the mid-70s and a high back into the upper 80s to near 90. Lower humidity by the end of the week. For 97 Country, I'm Spectrum Bay News 9, Chief Meteorologist Mike Clay.
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Got a girl from the south side, got braids in her hair. First time I seen her walk by, and I about fell up on my chair.

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0: Well, in Polk County, Florida man is back at it. Deputies say a guy ditched an entire camper trailer in a church parking lot like it was a grocery cart he didn't feel like returning. Troopers tried to pull him over for a hit and run, but instead he floored it and took off up I-95 at 110 miles an hour, dragging his dignity behind him like a loose bumper. Witnesses say the chase stretched across multiple counties, with Florida man weaving through traffic as if he was late for a Publix BOGO. Troopers eventually boxed him in, ending the chase, and yes, the abandoned camper, is now officially evidence. Which means, for the record, the camper stayed put and Florida man didn't. That's how you know it's Florida. Even the RV shows better judgment than the driver.
1: This could very well be the stupidest person on the face of the earth.
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0: 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Nick Allen on the job certainly has been a ball, y'all. Stick around. Glenn coming up in 16 minutes at 6:44. And congrats to our big winner this afternoon, Buddy Gary, scoring an oil change from Bartow Ford's Quick Lane. 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Follow me on socials at Nick Allen 975. That's Nick with IK, Allen with two L's, just one E, BRB with Lady A and a passing thought. 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

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It's Texas, starting off 7 o'clock on this marvelous Monday night. My name is Glenn, back again, and boy, what a day it's been. But you know what? One day down this work week, only four more to go. 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

Brand new music from Low Cash on 97 Country. It's Wrong Hearts. Beloved Hugh here on this marvelous Monday night. Headed your way, the brand new song from Kenny Chesney, Carry On. Loving that new song for the summertime. Also got Kojo, his big one coming up. And new music from Jason Aldean after Tim McGraw, Real Good Man on 97 Country.

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1: Does your air conditioning struggle when it is hotter outside? 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

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Kenny Chesney, it's Carry On here on 97 Country. Glove with you, Jason Aldean, his latest coming up. Also, the big dog daddy, Toby Keith. Here's Cody Johnson and the Painter.

Toby Keith on 97 Country should have been a cowboy. Glenn with you on this marvelous Monday night, and we're going to hear from him again by request during the Bar 2 Ford Request and Dedication Hour, 9 o'clock tonight, taking your text at 863-683-9797. Here's Morgan Wallen now. It's Love Somebody on 97 Country.

Randy Houser running out of moonlight on 97 Country. Live with you on this marvelous Monday night, and thank you so very much for spending your evening with us. 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